0: pause. Unwrap a piece of Five Gum. Let the cool rush of peppermint flood the moment. The electric spark of spearmint awaken your palate. Feel awareness arise. The atmosphere, it crackles with the thrill of being alive. Listen, taste, smell, feel, observe. That presence, that's the power of Five. Five Gum. Stimulate your senses. It starts at your local Speedway.
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0: Welcome back to Yeah, That's a Pepper Thing. First up, we've got Harrison wrapping his Dr. Pepper in a tiny quilt so it feels at home. Oh, how tender. That's a Pepper Thing! And over to Becca, who's whispering affirmations to her can.
1: 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You're unique. 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
0: 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It's a Pepper Thing!

existence is futile. Your life, as it has been, is over. From this time forward, you will service

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1: That wasn't a political.

0: Talking.
1: Talking. Talking. Talking. Talking. Talking. Talking. Talking. Talking. Talking. Talking. Talking. Talking. Talking. Talking. Talking. Talking. Talking. Talking. Talking. Talking. Talking. Talking. Talking. Talking. Talking. Talking. Talking. Talking. Talking. Talking. Talking. Talking. Talking. Talking. Talking. Talking. Talking. Talking. Talking. Talking. Talking. Talking. Talking. Talking. Talking. Talking. Talking. Talking. Talking. Talking. Talking. Talking. Talking. Talking. Talking. Talking. Talking. Talking. Talking. Talking. Talking. Talking. Talking. Talking. Talking. Talking. Talking. Talking. Talking. Talking. Talking. Talking. Talking. Talking. Talking. Talking. Talking. Talking. Talking. Talking. Talking. Talking. Talking. Talking. Talking. Talking. Talking. Talking. Talking. Talking. Talking. Talking. Talking. Talking. Talking. Talking. Talking. Talking. Talking.

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Nothing's gonna stop me till I'm back in your arms again.

pouring red. Nothing's gonna stop me till I'm back in your arms again.

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